0: 80er Oldiestar.
1: Okay, this is it. We're back. I told you we'd be back, right?
2: Hey, wow,
1: what a stereo! No, that's not a stereo.
2: What is it?
1: It's what it is.
3: Now, I know it's been a few years. But Hollywood finally caught. That's it. Your favorite group is in the movie business.
1: What's going on in there?
2: Music.
3: What kind of music?
2: It's music. Rock and roll. Huey?
3: No, this is the place.
4: Gotta get in there.
3: You're expecting
2: me. Come on, let's go.
4: Put down my machine.
5: Don't touch anything.
4: Be right back.
3: I know it's a good song, and I mean, it's got to be a good movie. They even got jackets. Gonzo, show me jackets. Check this out. For real. Here it is, the moment you've been waiting for. From the big smash hit movie, our latest single, The Power of Love. Yeah.

0: 60er, 70er, 80er. Oldies da.
1: 7A.
2: What number is this, Chip?
1: 7A.
2: Okay, not a minute. Don't get excited, man.

0: 70er, 80er.
1: Boy, this car is automatic. It's systematic. It's hydromatic. Why, it's a grease lightning.

0: You know what it is?
1: Yeah.
0: That's a pretty hard way to get into it all. It's teardrops, artificially produced tears on my pillow. Little Anthony and the Imperial.

0: Little Anthony and the Imperials. Man has kind of a very, very interesting vocal styling, this without a doubt.
1: Sixties, 70s, 80s.

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But we are all gonna sing together tonight for Madiba. He couldn't come on down up front. He's at the back. And I'm sure he's gonna be singing with us now. I wanna hear you. Gently, gently. 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

0: came all the way from South Africa. He's a big star there. Give a big round of applause for me!
1: Oldie Star. 60er, 70er, 80er. Oldie Star.

I'd like to dedicate this to my father, Francis L. It's a song the girls in the band wrote, Lisa and Wendy.

0: 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Do you suppose there is such a place, Toto?
1: There must be.
0: It's not a place you can get to by a boat or a train. It's far, far away. Behind the moon,

0: masterfully.
1: Yes, and neither would you, Derek, this star nonsense.
0: Yes, yes.
1: No, it is.
0: I'm sure of it.

I remember when I was a lad, times were hard and things were bad, but there's a silver lining.

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But I won't know for sure. Come on, hold me tight.

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0: Maul dich da.
1: I remember when I was a lad, times were hard and things were bad, but there's a silver lining.

0: fantastic. I knew she'd be a star. She could be great. She could be a major star.
1: She is a star, George.
0: The biggest star in the universe right now as we speak. Those are the set. The director's got all kinds of things. The director's hot. He's hip. He's here. He's going to be doing all kinds of things. He's going to change the color of the set. I like he's got a great idea for a blue.
1: Don't change anything, George.
0: He touches one thing, he's gone. I swear. He's history.
1: I want to meet her.
0: You got it. Anytime. Name the place. Name anywhere, any street. You got it.
1: Now.

Yeah, he's still after me. He just gave me a necklace. I don't know, I think it's still diamonds. Yeah, he thinks he can impress by giving me expensive gifts. It's nice, though. You want it?

It's not time to make a change. Just relax, take it easy. You're still young, that's your fault. There's so much you have to know.

0: Listen, you have a new release out. You're 16?
1: Yes, I do. You're 16.
0: Let's not, I'm not. You are. Let's not waste a minute. Once again, Johnny Burnett, you're 16.
2: Johnny?

0: Say, you give me one more. One more like tonight.
1: We gotta go on the road, guys.
0: I'm telling you, the crowd is great, the people out there screaming, hollering, the pound is here. Wait, what's happening down at the end of the hall? I'll take tomorrow.

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1: Come on up.
0: Oh, I shouldn't have eaten that upside down cake. Hey, Louie, come here. You gotta see this. Hey, Louie. Louie, come here, Louie.

0: 60er, 70er, 80er. 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
1: Everybody, come on and clap your hands, will you? Just for me now. Yeah. I like

0: 60er, 70er, 80er. 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
1: That it would be all right for me to take this time to just say a few words to all of you wonderful people.
2: You
1: and
2: go
1: all
2: right ahead, honey.
1: I would like to. See, I haven't been on the show this season except on film because I've been busy. And maybe most of you know about our little baby. We've got a little baby boy, John Carter Cash. And he's a perfect little baby, and I just wanted to say thank you to all you wonderful people all around the world. I'm not singing too well. I haven't sung in a long time.
2: I
1: and I've been busy.

0: Hey, I haven't seen him in weeks. He promised me he'd be here.
1: God.
0: There you are, you little rat. Oh. Roses. What are you up to? Who died?
1: We did. It's over. I can't stand it.
0: Oh, what's a little publicity?
1: I gotta get out of here. I'm leaving.
0: But honey, you just got here. It's another woman. I knew it.
1: You're the only woman in my life.
0: Where?
1: I swear anything.
0: Listen, just stay long enough to hear me sing your song. I sing it better than anybody.
1: Well, almost anybody. Okay, just the one song, and after that, I don't know who I might be.

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Never grumbles or fusses, always treats me right. 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She knows a woman's place.

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1: Listen up, everybody. Tony Billy Boy has been in prison for 25 years. He's only been out for 3 days. The last time you were a free man, the Brooklyn Dodgers were still the Brooklyn Dodgers, and Eisenhower was your president. Laura, Amanda's intrigued with Billy Boy. Billy Boy, ask Amanda for a date.
2: We could go to the Paramount, maybe.
3: There is no more Brooklyn Paramount. It's been taken over by some college.
2: Or the Albee.
3: That's gone, too. You're a regular Rip Van Winkle, aren't you?

0: It's what I know. This and the can.
1: We could go to Florida, or we could go out west. What are you

0: Mr. Reynolds, excuse me, but there's something going on in the sculpture class. I think you ought to check it out.
1: I've wanted you to see it so many times that I finally think it's done.
2: Tell me what you think of it.
0: Oh, it's wonderful.
2: This is how I see you.

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Help yourself, take a few. That's what I want you to do. We're always told repeat.

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0: say, you give me one more. One more like tonight.
1: Let me have a sip.
0: Wait a minute. Yeah. Wow.
2: That was great. We got to go on the road, guys.
0: I'm telling you. But I'm telling you, the crowd is great. The people out there screaming, hollering, pounding, man. Wait. What's happening down here in the hall? Okay, come on.

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1: Come on up.
0: Oh, I shouldn't have eaten that upside down cake. Hey, Louie, come here. You gotta see this. Hey, Louie. Louie, come here, Louie.

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New York, London, Paris, Munich. Everybody talk about pop music. Talk about pop music. Talk about pop music. Pop, pop, pop music. Pop, pop, pop music. Sing in the subway. Shuffle with the moonshine. Fix me a Molotov. I'm on the headline. I wanna be a gunslinger, don't be a rock singer. Meeny, meeny, miny, moe, tell me where you wanna go. Talk about pop music, talk about pop music. A line in the tree. Meeny, meeny. A line in the tree. You know what I mean, hit it. Now you know what to say. Talk about pop music, talk about pop music. Pop, pop, pop music. Pop, pop, pop music. That's the supermarket. Dig it in the fast lane. Listen to the countdown. That's

Well, I remember when I was a lad, times were hard and things were bad, but there's a silver lining.